that mama, she got it sticking in the cameraman. Oh, we could have some. And he's up there. What's that?

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2: 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Sorry that the chairs are all warm. I left them here. I can't.

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1: Hello party people, this is Captain Kim speaking. Welcome aboard Venga Airways. After takeoff, we'll pump up the sound system, 'cause we're going...

I've heard people say that too much of anything is not good for you, baby. But I don't know about that. There's many times that we've loved and we've shared love and made love. It doesn't seem to me like it's enough.